like a mountain range. 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Life is a sentence, author erased.

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0: 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Do you think you're the devil himself?
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0: 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Well, yes, you did.
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0: Said you was gonna take me to see Wu-Tang, baby. 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Cornrows and everything.